with me, shut up. And sleep with me, come on. Why don't you sleep with me, shut up? And sleep with me, come on.

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But how long? Then you hear a different but recognizable sound. The intensity of the strong beats unfolds. Music is based on repetition. Music, melody,

you were there. Thanks for acting like you cared. I can hardly catch my breath.

Music is our passion. Music is our life. It's wrong to fight each other. We are all one of a kind. Respect each other. Live life, live together. Remember this. Have it in mind. We